power chords to power plays. Only one will reign supreme. The battle for the greatest rock band of all time is on. This is Power 100's Rock Wars.

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The battle for the greatest rock band of all time is off. 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

0: Sunday, Picnic Bay, royally endorsed by the Queen of Maggie Island. Give us a wave.
1: 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It's radio. They can't see.
0: 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SeaLink Magnetic Island Race Week is on with Power 100.
2: 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Join a team that gets the job done safely, on time, every time. Dawson's Engineering Townsville. Big enough to get the job done, small enough to care.
3: Hi guys, Terry Campese here from the Mendy Black Hawks. It's the final home game for the season and it's one you don't want to miss. Head down to Jack Mansky Oval on 29th of August as the Mendy Black Hawks take on the North Devils at home. Tickets available at the gate. There is no excuses to miss out on all the action. It's the Mendy Black Hawks. See you at Jack Mansky Oval. Visit the

0: Sunday, Picnic Bay, royally endorsed by the Queen of Maggie Island. Give us a wave.
1: 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They can't see.
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you're such a little DJ. 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Beat that Nick, but not the way that we play. Dogtown, Bloodbath, Ribcage.

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0: Power 100, two away from seven on your Friday morning, and we do it all thanks to Jawa Off-Road Campers. They've got their lowdown 17 built tough for real Aussie adventure. Have a look for yourself at 337 Woolcock Street. Morning, Errol. How are you, mate?
1: Oh, not too bad, Wiley. Yourself today, mate?
0: Yeah, I'm getting through. I'm actually sat here with a bloody heart monitor on. I got put on yesterday, so I've got to be careful what way I move. I don't want to rip it off. And I've got about 20 marks on my neck because I had all these skin tags burned off. So I look like a freak at the moment, mate.
1: Oh, you poor bugger, mate. That's no good. As long as you're okay.
0: Yeah.
1: Are you okay, bud?
0: Mate, I am. Thanks for asking.
1: No worries. That's good, mate. Chasing your good old meat tray, mate.
0: Ticket 14 would be yours.
1: 14. Thank you very much, sir. And look after yourself, eh?
0: You too, mate. And we'll draw that $100 tray thanks to Lee at Plaza Meats just before 8 this morning. We're going to get you up to date with all the latest from the newsroom, and then it's on like Donkey Kong Rock Wars. We've got another battle and a chance for you to get in the draw for 10 grand next on Power 100.
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0: Oh, it's been a while since we've had the head coach of the Mendy Townsend District Blackhawks in the studio, Terry Campese. How are you, mate?
2: Good. I thought that you didn't like me anymore, Wildy. You haven't invited me on for a while.
0: Turn it up. You've got better things to do. You look different since last. I can't put my finger. Oh, it's your finger. Did you get engaged, mate?
2: I certainly did, yeah. A couple of weeks ago now, big weekend, and yeah, couldn't be happier.
0: Nice. Speaking of happy, it's the final home game of the regular season, Saturday afternoon, Jack Mansky Oval. You're taking on the Devils, mate?
2: Yeah, they're a really good team, but they haven't been winning this year, which is crazy. They've still got a very stacked roster. Oh, I think they're still an attacking weapon. They're just, you know, defence has been off a little bit this year. And, you know, if we can complete, I'm sure we can put ourselves in a position to win, and that will hopefully help us get a home final for the following week.
0: Now, mate, obviously in the middle of the season, you were a bit here and there. You weren't travelling that great. But of recent times, you've seemed to have put it all together. What do you put that down to, mate?
2: Oh, I think it's... I talked about it at Prezzo on Friday night last week, that at the start of the season, the game has changed a bit. It took us a little while to adapt to that. And then our relationship back with the Cowboys, and you know, a bit of anxiety around some of the play, a little while to adapt to that. You know, a bit of anxiety around some of the players.

0: kids.
1: Power 100, Rockin' Ceiling, Maggie Island Race Week. Very lucky to be sitting out the front of Peppers on the lounge, relaxing. You might have to wake me up at some stage before 1 o'clock this afternoon. Going to catch up with the general manager very soon of Peppers. Ricky knows everything that is happening. 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Also, we're not far away from Rock Wars and your chance to win $10,000. 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